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1: This is a song about the greatest heartbreak I've ever known. 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
0: Yeah, yes it is.
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0: Well, baby, I went down and got it.

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0: Good morning. I am Chester Sambrano with headline news on CNC3 and the TBC Radio Network. Adin Batiste, a 16-year-old Form 3 student of Moruga Secondary School, is dead. This after a stolen car, in which he was a passenger, crashed into a lamppost near his grandmother's home in Moruga on Sunday morning. His death comes just days after 15-year-old Idris Hossein also died in an accident on the highway after he took his father's motorcycle for a joyride without permission. Adin's mother, Dana Molino, was too distraught to speak, having lost her only child. Adin's aunt says her sister is inconsolable.
1: My sister is supposed to be every day because that's the only child she have. And them shem that love, them shem that bond together. We grow in love. We grow in peace. These people have peace. They can ask anybody around this community.
0: Prime Minister Kamla Pasabi-Sessa departed Trinidad and Tobago for the 51st CARICOM Heads of Government meeting in St. Lucia alongside three government ministers. During her absence, Works and Infrastructure Minister Julian John will act as Prime Minister. The summit marks the first under the chairmanship of St. Lucia's Prime Minister, Philippe Jean-Pierre, who takes over from St. Kitts and Nevis Prime Minister, Terence Drew. To some other news, a 23-year-old Venezuelan man was shot dead and another man wounded outside a bar in Pinal early on Sunday morning, just meters away from the Pinal police station. Police say officers on duty heard gunshots around 2:25 a.m. and rushed to Clark Street, where they found Rafael Kotua Alexander lying with fatal gunshot wounds near Sips and Chill Bar. The second victim, 32-year-old Thomas Willis, was shot in his thigh and was taken to the Superior Health Facility for treatment. Police believe the killing may be drug-related. Investigations are continuing. One resident says he is concerned that the killing happened so close to the police station and said he is wary of the crime situation.
2: It's obvious, must worry about it. It's obvious. You know, but you can't stop it.
0: Internationally, U.S. President Donald Trump and Israeli Prime Minister Benjamin Netanyahu could meet in Washington as early as next Monday, according to an Israeli source familiar with the matter. The two leaders have not met in person since before the war with Iran. If the meeting goes ahead, Trump and Netanyahu are expected to discuss the next steps in the ongoing conflict, as well as a proposed new security agreement between Israel and the United States. The current deal provides Israel with nearly $4 billion annually and is set to expire in 2028. In a recent interview with Axios, President Trump also referred to Netanyahu, saying he knows who the boss is. Well, stay tuned for another news update at the top of the hour.
3: So you turn on your radio and realize, whoa, this station's got everything. That's because we're 9-5, the ultimate one.

Oh, welcome to it, baby. Welcome to your Monday morning reset right here at 9.5, the ultimate one. Oh, it's a wet one on the outside. So drivers, take your time. Why rush to work on a Monday? I mean, we knew Monday was coming since last week, Friday. But I could tell you, leaving Barataria, rain is down. I don't know if it's still falling, but it is a wet one today. So brace yourself. I have my umbrella. Do you have yours? Welcome to Monday, the 6th of July. Hey, the morning reset with the Valstar. You know the number. Feel free to message. I see a couple of people there already.

Oh, I think I'll say take it easy on the kissing, because that weather on the outside, you're bound to be late for work this morning. Hey, be warned. Oh, yeah. Hey, 13 after 6 o'clock. Once again, this is your morning reset. We're doing Monday one song at a time, baby. Are you ready? Hey, good morning going out to Sumati. Also, good morning going out to Bina on 3949595.

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Just

0: Sorry, Sinead, I have to pull out your poker face yesterday. Did you have to pull out your poker face over the weekend? Well, especially yesterday if you had to hide your disappointment. Man, Brazil gone, Mexico gone. Well, what can I tell you? Football is just like the weather. You never know. You might have some idea, but you just never know. I guess you could call it classic Lady Gaga, approaching 17 minutes after 6 o'clock. 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Yeah, for those of you who have been anticipating this, it's a big deal, I know. And it's happening this week. Yeah, July the 9th through the 11th at Center of Excellence. 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

mean spectacular. It does rhyme with Dracula. Okay, 22 minutes after 6 o'clock. A rainy Monday morning. Like, you know, we usually need the most amount of encouragement just to get up and get going on a Monday. With that kind of weather, it seems really, really counterproductive, you know? Hey, maybe working from home today. Lovely. All right, so what's the weather going to be like? Well, let's see what they say. Cloudy with occasional showers and a medium chance of isolated thunderstorm activity. And I think we're going to see some of that mid-morning into mid-afternoon, you know? I mean, sometimes you tell yourself, all right, so I forget my umbrella. Poor, big deal. Maybe it's not as a big deal as leaving your jacket or your sweater home, because some of these workplaces, when you're inside and rain is falling outside, the AC inside just seems to be even colder. Like, and try shivering all day and trying to be productive, right? Once again, drivers on the outside, take it easy. Mind the passengers. The roads are wet. Road water splashing up on you before you go to work is never a cool scene. Of course, it's the final week of school. And graduations over the weekend is coming fast and furious. 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
3: it's great to be number one again. 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

0: you?
1: Oh, that's tit for tat. I have a lot of tats if anybody needs to treat, okay? Oh, 24 minutes away from the hour of 7 o'clock. Good morning if you're now tuning in. Still in the first hour, which is pretty good. I mean, yeah, as much as we want Monday to go by, Pion, I think we could enjoy this rain a little bit, man. Yeah. All right, so did your team play over the weekend? Did your team win? Has your team gone home? Are you crushed? Have you joined the whole, well, not bandwagonist vibe, but, you know, we'll support you now. Maybe today is your big day. Today is the day you're going to be at the edge of your seat, biting your nails, and, yeah, Pelton, I said I will talk with your partners. All right, so today, let's see, today's Monday, July 6th. At 3 o'clock today, we're looking at Portugal versus Spain. And tonight at 8 o'clock, United States versus Belgium. How does that work for you guys?

by the way, if you miss your 6 a.m. newscast, we got another one coming up at 7 and then 8 o'clock this morning. So be all set. Don't forget 394-9595 on WhatsApp. Link to the studio. Let me know what's what. Drivers, please take your time. Okay? With all those trenches of water, you have to navigate on the highways. Just take it easy.

0: 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It's about 16 minutes till the hour of 7 o'clock. 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

0: couldn't say it better myself. We belong together, well, at least till 9 o'clock this morning.
1: Every morning, Monday to Friday, the morning reset.
0: If Al's still with you, as we almost get ready to say goodbye to an hour.
1: Yeah.
0: It's about 11 away from 7. I mean, can we agree that the sun on Saturday was ridiculously hot? I mean, did you guys make it up to the beach on Saturday? I had some rain yesterday afternoon in Barataria, San Juan, Aranguez, and to the yeah.
1: But this morning, boy, woo!
0: It is rainy season, we take it. As we take another hit song coming up, because only the hits will do, baby, in the morning reset.

might be the man you need, but if you need to go somewhere in the world, that's guaranteed to rain fish at least twice a year. Between May and June of every single year, it rains fish. Literally thousands and thousands of little silver sardine-like fish. So maybe you're on your bucket list to add a town called Yoro in Honduras. You know, it happens, like I said, at least twice a year, but no resident has ever seen it actually happening. So there's so many theories about how all this fish gets on the roadways and everywhere, from water spouts to, I mean, they're still baffled. Yeah, raining fish. I mean, I like to play in the rain. I like to be in the rain. Who doesn't, right?

I don't think I could look Gwen Stefani in the eye. I would be so distracted with, yeah. I mean, I would want to look straight at her, but I would have to look away. Oh, Gwen. It's about a minute and a couple seconds away from 7 o'clock. What you hiding, boy? What you hiding, boy? Oh, I ain't hiding it at all. I got more hits coming up in the next hour. Woo-wee! Hey, has the rain stopped? Feel free to send me a message. Let me know. Good morning to Arlene. Good morning to rare people who just normally on the roads this hour. But no, exams are done. Not much school is happening this week. Well, Network News coming up at 9:05, the ultimate one. Your morning reset, your 7 a.m. news coming with the kind compliments of TNTech, 80 years of power, past, present, future.

0: Good morning. I'm Doris Polo with headline news on CNC3 and the TBC Radio Network. Aiden Batiste, a 16-year-old Form 3 student of Maruga Secondary School, is dead. This after a stolen car in which he was a passenger crashed into a lamppost near his grandmother's home in Maruga on Sunday morning. The boy's mother was too distraught to speak, having lost her only child. His aunt made a passionate appeal to young people.
1: We don't have no fire service. We don't have no ambulance. 24 hours, we don't have that. So when you have to wait for ambulance to come from so far and the fire service to come, well, I believe there's no recent open one in Princeton to come up the road. When it takes that time, that at least 45 minutes to reach Maruga.
0: His death comes just days after 15-year-old Idris Hussein died in an accident on the highway after he took his father's motorcycle for a joyride without permission. Foreign and CARICOM Affairs Minister Sean Sobers is hoping that a wreath laid in honor of the victims of the recent twin earthquakes in Venezuela can stand as a symbol of friendship between both countries. Two powerful earthquakes hit the South American country on June 24th, killing almost 3,000 people. The wreath-laying ceremony, which took place on Sunday at the Venezuelan embassy in Port of Spain, was also a tribute to that country's 215th anniversary of independence. A 23-year-old Venezuelan man was shot dead and another Venezuelan wounded outside a bar in Pinal on Sunday, just meters from the police station. Police said officers on duty heard gunshots around 2:25 a.m. and rushed to Clark Street, where they found Rafael Alexander lying with fatal gunshot wounds near Sips and Chill Bar. The second victim was shot in the thigh and was taken to the Saparia Health Facility for treatment. Police believe the killing may be drug-related. A motive has not been established for the murder. Also on Sunday morning, a man was shot and killed during an altercation with another man in Lackano, Santa Cruz. Reports indicate that around 2 a.m., the two men were involved in a physical altercation which escalated. One man allegedly used a hammer to attack the suspect, who reportedly pulled out a gun and shot him three times in the chest before fleeing. The injured man collapsed and died at the scene. The hammer and three spent shells were recovered. Internationally, President Donald Trump and Israeli Prime Minister Benjamin Netanyahu could meet in Washington as early as next Monday, according to an Israeli source familiar with the matter. The two leaders have not met in person since before the war with Iran. If the meeting goes ahead, Trump and Netanyahu are expected to discuss the next steps in the ongoing conflict, as well as a proposed new security agreement between Israel and the United States. The current deal provides Israel with nearly $4 billion annually and is set to expire in 2028. In a recent interview, President Trump also referred to Netanyahu, saying he, quote, knows who the boss is. Stay tuned for another news update at the top of the hour and for comprehensive coverage in our midday news and major newscast at 7 p.m.
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may you be anything but a speed demon this morning. Oh yeah, welcome to hour number two, baby. The morning reset. Overcast, gloomy, rainy, drenched. Welcome to rainy season. Oh, I got a message. Apparently, let's see, a lot of rain in South Trinidad. Gray skies from New Grand to Pinal. All right, so you know we take for granted just how hard school was long time. Every generation will complain about when they went to school, right? Too much homework, too much subjects, too much tests. But imagine having to go to school and have to learn English, French, Spanish, and Latin. I mean, for my dad's generation, go back, that was part of the curriculum, right? Latin, you know. Like, how applicable is that right now? I mean, yeah. That's like me trying to get AdMats to do this job. Yeah? All right, so did you know, I mean, I was actually only a few weeks ago old when I learned that the alphabet had 27 letters. Yep. And the 27th letter of the alphabet is something everybody uses over and over. You use it on your keyboard when you're typing and you're texting. The 27th letter, we all use it. And it was only dropped in the mid-19th century from schools. And it just went down to 26 letters. So the 27th letter is the and sign. That's sort of, well, you know, the sign for and. Like if a common G and an 8 had a baby, that's what it probably looked like. Yeah, the and sign. Hey, the more you know.

0: It has 30 seconds to Mars at 60 minutes after 7 o'clock. Top of the morning to you. Closer to the edge. So how much on the edge of your seat you were yesterday? With that Mexico match and that Brazil match. How much on the edge of your seat are going to be later on? Are you waiting for the Spain versus Portugal? 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
5: Anyone can claim to be number one, but 9-5 is the ultimate one.

Oh, come with me. There's a world out there that we should see. Well, right here in Trini, yeah, that applies also. So I'm taking this off of page 13 today's Guardian. National Trust launches drive to assess 300 archaeological sites. And this is in Trinidad and Tobago, okay? So the National Trust of Trinidad and Tobago has launched a nationwide program to assess the condition of more than 300 known archaeological sites as it races to document and protect the country's ancient heritage from development and environmental change. Now, this initiative, which began with field assessments in the Ottawa and Mayara region, will see archaeologists revisit every recorded site across Trinidad and Tobago, some of which have not been professionally examined for decades. And this is actually happening the same time we have about that deep sea exploration, right, off the waters of Trinidad. I mean, I'm really curious. I've seen the photos and whatnot of the marine life that's at the bottom on the seabed. It's cool, you know, because this exists around the world, but, you know, they say out of sight, out of mind, but we know for sure it exists right here. We see the images. Cool stuff. Pretty, pretty cool stuff. Big up to all the kids getting ready for camp for summer. Yeah, it may not be as fun as going by your cousins hunting and climbing a tree and playing with their toys and eating fruits they probably don't have home. But camp is still good, I guess. You still get to socialize, interact. Yeah.

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right, so what do you do? Do you know for a fact that when you wash your car on a Sunday, rain falls on a Monday? No, it has nothing to do with your car. It's just cold weather. Oh, big up to folks. This weekend, this World Cup taught a lot of people how to row. Never sat in a boat. Can't even swim, but everybody knows how to row. Row. Row. Oh, you gotta love it. It's about 23 minutes till we say hello to 8 o'clock in the background. The weekend on a Monday. We can do that.

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Hey, Jam is called Rubbers, and it's taking us now to 7:49. 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And get ready for the Trade and Investment Convention. 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Consumer Day is going to be on Saturday 11th, and that's going to be from 10 a.m. to 7 p.m. with park and ride services available. 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
1: Good morning. I am Chester Sambrano with headline news on CNC3 and the TBC Radio Network. Adam Batiste, a 16-year-old Form 3 student of Moruga Secondary School, is dead. This after a stolen car in which he was a passenger crashed into a lamppost near his grandmother's home in Moruga on Sunday night. His death comes just days after 15-year-old Idris Hussein also died in an accident on the highway after he took his father's motorcycle for a joyride without permission. Adin's mother, Daniela Molyneux, was too distraught to speak, having lost her only child. Adin's aunt says her sister is inconsolable.
2: My sister is supposed to be every day, because that's the only child she have. And them shem that love, them shem that bond together. We grow in love, we grow in peace. These people are peace, they could ask anybody around this community.
1: Caribbean Airlines has confirmed that it has changed its bottled water supplier for in-flight service, ending a more than 15-year relationship with Blue Waters. In a media release yesterday, the state-owned airline said the procurement process followed the Office of Procurement Regulations requirements and forms part of its transformation program to improve efficiency and long-term sustainability. The change comes amid the detention of Blue Waters' principal owners, Dominic Hadid and his wife Genevieve, under preventive detention orders, as police investigate an alleged conspiracy to murder Prime Minister Kamla Prasad Wissessa and other senior cabinet members. No criminal charges have been laid. Prime Minister Kamla Prasad Wissessa is attending the 51st CARICOM Heads of Government meeting in St. Lucia alongside three government ministers. During her absence, Works and Infrastructure Minister Jolene John will act as Prime Minister. The summit marks the first under the chairmanship of St. Lucia Prime Minister Philip J. Pierre, who takes over from St. Kitts and Nevis Prime Minister Terence Drew. Foreign and CARICOM Affairs Minister Sean Sobers is today hoping that a wreath laid in honor of the victims of the recent earthquake in Venezuela can stand as a symbol of friendship between Venezuela and this country. Two powerful earthquakes hit the South American country on June 24th, killing almost 3,000 people. The wreath-laying ceremony, which took place yesterday morning at the Venezuelan embassy in Port of Spain, was also a tribute to the country's 215th anniversary of independence. Speaking prior to the ceremony, Minister Sobers expressed the hope it would serve as a symbol of friendship, solidarity, and hope.
3: May it honor the memory of the departed. May it comfort the bereaved. May it strengthen the survivors. And may it affirm the enduring bond between the people of Trinidad and Tobago and the people of Venezuela.
1: Regionally, the Working People's Alliance is calling on Guyanese to take to the streets on July 6th in protest against the government's proposed Former President's Facilities and Benefits Bill 2026. The party says the legislation places the interests of a few former leaders above the needs of ordinary citizens at a time when many are facing economic challenges. The WPA is urging strong public turnout, saying the bill represents misplaced priorities and calling for greater focus on issues affecting the wider population. Well, stay tuned for comprehensive coverage in our mid-day newscast and our major newscast at 7 p.m. on CNC3 and across all digital platforms.
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Well, the world is going goo-goo gaga for Erling Haaland. People say he's not real. I'm thinking after this World Cup, you're going to see a whole bunch of babies around the world named Erling. I don't know how the kids will feel about that when they grow up. Hopefully they become a football fan. It's 8 minutes after 8 o'clock. Good morning. Hour number 3 of the morning reset. It is Monday. It's still Monday, but that's all right. Just peeping out my weather app, it seems like that rain is going to be down from now, basically, till this afternoon. Yeah, for those of you parking in Port of Spain, if you're not about to park in Port of Spain, remember the key to, not getting your car flooded out. When you're parking alongside the pavements, just make sure that you're familiar with how the water, when it floods, if it goes too high up the pavement, you're going to end up in problems. And of course, when rain falls in Port of Spain, it's the Olympics. Well, it's Real Olympics, you know. Young and old of every variation of person is trying to jump across the water to cross any given street. And I wouldn't lie, sometimes I just stand up and I just observe. Like, let's see what sort of athletes we have today. Who's going to do the long jump? Who's going to make a big splash? Well, only I go lie, is working in Port of Spain is... I know I shouldn't laugh, but... Oh, is the anticipation on people's faces when you look at them and you know they think they're going to clear the water, but they do. Look, I'm going to stop her. One of these good days, I'll stand up in front of Guardian Building and start a film, all right? And I'll post it up on your... Oh, gosh, this is too funny.

I didn't realize that SA results are out. I guess my child too big. My child actually had a graduation yesterday. What a princess. 14 minutes after 8 o'clock. All right, so let's say congratulations to Nico. You got your first choice of Presentation College. Coming in from Antonio and Rio. Also, good morning to Debbie. She's hailing out Lana, Matthias, and Ian. Yeah, I remember that saying. When rain falls, it seems it only falls in the drain in Port of Spain. I mean, everything comes down. Everything comes down. When the Queen's Park Savannah gets dredged.

0: if you see a light flashing, it could be something creepy, especially if a light is flashing in the woods or flashing in the sewer. Oh, I just started thinking immediately of all those, every single episode of X-Files. Were you on X-Files, Pyong? I never missed a single episode, Olga. Never missed an episode. What, Mulder and Scully? Of course. So in case you don't know, there's going to be a reboot of the X-Files, and it has been confirmed that the first episode has already finished filming. So we can look forward to that. I just hope they keep true and fast to the original concept and don't get too creative and artsy and interpretive and... Yeah. Sometimes they need to stop interfering with things how the way they are. Yes, I know. Yes, Val, spoke like a real old man. It's all good. 19 after 8 o'clock. 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You got to have proper dress code in effect, okay? And on Saturday 11th, it's going to be Consumer Day. It's a park and ride system. 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

Oh, everybody needs a certain amount of hours of sleep. Sometimes you don't get the night sleep. I think we can, you know, recoup it during the day. It doesn't work that way. But since Erling Haaland is trending, since this man is just trending and trending, let's talk about how many hours he gets a day. Erling Haaland makes, well, he makes sure he gets 9 to 10 hours of sleep, including an afternoon nap. Yeah. I mean, I could sleep that much if I really wanted to. But if I slept that long, I wouldn't get a chance to irritate my dog. 27 after 8 o'clock, did somebody say hinder?

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5: We

Brian, well, who is going to be gone today? Who's backing Spain? Who's backing Portugal? I don't think the rain is going anywhere soon, so let's enjoy it. Let's, you know, embrace the rain in this rainy season. Hey, talking about gone. Who is going? Big up to the winners of the Curaçao promotion. Who is heading to Curaçao? Who is going to be enjoying the beautiful architecture, the food, the beaches?

Whitney Houston, you're gone but not forgotten. Thank you very much to Kygo for creating this. It's about 8:43. Good morning. Going on to Michael on the chat. Also, good morning.

Dog lined up. Justin Timberlake. Taylor Swift. Marshmello. Hey, a playlist like that, it's got to be the ultimate. 95 The Ultimate One. Your morning reset.

0: And I won't lie, I've been Justin. Timberlake struck me as somebody who ate a lot of lamb and steak and lobster and scallops and, you know, but fry me a liver. Like, really, sing an entire song about frying me a liver? He's asking for that? Fry me a liver. Wow. Maybe that's your breakfast this morning. Liver on what? Liver on hops bread? Liver on fry bake? Are you trying to be health conscious? Is it a lettuce wrapped with liver inside it? Oh. Hard pass, Leoli. Hard pass. Okay. Hopefully I don't have to cross me a river. Yeah, I can get out of this building and into my vehicle. It's easy peasy. It's raining. Take it easy, Trinidad and Tobago. I love you. Keep a smile on your face. Be kind. Stay awesome. And I'll catch you tomorrow. Yeah, keep a smile on your face. I'll catch you tomorrow morning alongside DJ Danny for your Tuesday morning reset right here at 9 by the ultimate one. Dana's next. Fry me a liver.
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Ego baba ni DDMFA never fails to amuse me. It's about 10 to the top of the hour. That is a time check courtesy of our friends at the Ashley Fruit at your home store. 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Don't forget that we are here for you throughout the week and the weekend, and you're going to be telling me how your weekend was. Send me a message at 394-9595. I'll tell you, I had a special thing happen over the weekend. I will remind you of what that is. Some people beat me to the punch and sent me their messages, and it was just a nice feeling. It really, really was. So we'll talk about that in a sec. I see that Mr. Balboni, he was wearing, you know, anything he wears is amazing, and he was in Schiaparelli over the weekend. It was a braided tie that caught my attention, though, in the middle of everything else that he was wearing, which looked good as per usual. It was a golden braided tie, so it was like literally some hair, if you ask me. I didn't get an extremely close look, but he was at the Haute Couture Fall Winter 2026-2027 show, and of course had to show the paps how he was stepping. And how was he in Toy Story 5? Let me know. Send me a message at 394-9595 what you thought of his representation of pizza with glasses. It's a little bit of 5 seconds of summer. We have some TNT Guardian headlines coming your way.

Evil 65 there with Blue, Dada B, Dada Bye. We have a whole other hour coming up in just a little bit. A recap of your weekend is all I need. 394-9595. People just were not getting up this morning. And let me tell you, there's no struggle like a rainy morning, especially on a rainy work morning. And to make matters worse, a rainy Monday morning. I hear you. I feel you. It is Monday, July 6, 2026. A fetal ride in a stolen car. Family in grief after 15-year-old killed in an early morning Moruga crash. So it was urges solidarity with quake hit Venezuela and arrest after steel band clashes with police at the band launch. Check out that story on page 6. TNT, CARICOM's tensions loom as leaders meet in St. Lucia. And I see a section here on aspiring officer urging empathy for police hopefuls. See why that was necessary, or they thought that was necessary. Check out today's regional digest as well. U.S. lawmakers are asked to seek answers on Jamaica migrant agreement. And in a real digest out of Seoul in South Korea, North Korean leader observes weapons test from a new naval destroyer. We also have something in We Heritage, We Life and Culture. They're talking about, Patrick Manning's legacy. Check that out when you get a chance. And, of course, we got our sports. How was the weekend for you? We do have some local people making waves as per usual. Tiana Guy, she's apparently planning to deliver a series of lethal blows at the Central American and Caribbean Games, which is the opening line of that article. Wow, what a statement. And there's also a little look at the 2026 World Cup in photos. And what's that one song? Alan. Check it out. The highlights of today's paper and also on our women as well. It's your 9-5, the ultimate one. Thanks very much for switching on and clicking on. Those were just a few headlines from our TNT Guardian, which by the way you can get at guardian.co.tt. Get the app that goes with it as well. You'll not only see Monday, the 6/2026's headlines, but you'll see all when you subscribe for that copy. Get the app when you do. It's good and then some. A soon-to-be married fellow, Harry Styles, here he is with Pop. By the way, one of your top 10 favorites.

Hey, so we're going to be coming in on Sabrina Carpenter right there when I was tour. If you've not listened to her entire album just yet, you still have an opportunity to. I mean, it's only just like dropped how long ago? But anyway, this is her fourth single from her seventh studio album, Man's Best Friend. And Man's Best Friend got her 2025. She's still making waves on the charts. And House Tour is new to 951's playlist. Let me know if you want to hear more about that one. And you can message me at 394-9595. This one, excitedly though, came out in April and people have been receiving it well. She has a lot of 80s kind of vibe in here. You get like a kind of synth pop kind of emotion from the song, so it's appealing to different audiences, and you will definitely find someone who will come to the internet and say, hey, listen, we were listening to this song back in the 80s and this is what this song is. I haven't discovered what this song is yet, but I am getting a kind of like a vibe. All right, so I'll figure it out and tell you. If you know what it is, let me know at 394-9595. In the meantime, somebody got married over the weekend. You got your SEA results that you've been talking about. And in between all of that, we have World Cup. And boy, do we have World Cup. Let me know if any of those things captured your interest this weekend at 394-9595. Before we get all there, we have an anniversary shout. And it's to, let me see, it's Josh and Stephanie. Happy anniversary. It's their second anniversary. Wishing you all the best. They love 951. Apparently, Josh said they're going to have some drinks later. He's working now, but it's definitely football and drinks later for their anniversary. All right, okay. Sounds like a good celebration. Let me know, Josh, who you're backing. You tuned into 95, the ultimate one.

0: 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I see a lot of people looking at Erling Haaland and thinking, you know, I need to get his diet. I need to get what he's on because he is a beast. It doesn't work like that. Not only does Erling come from two elite athletes as parents, but he more than likely would have trained in many disciplines as a child, and he definitely keeps his diet clean. While everybody else would be out partying and drinking, he is not. He is at home getting some sleep. I think, was it 13 hours? I think I saw that he sleeps for, and that's important for recovery. Please don't get me started on sleep, because I think this is the one thing that we all are lacking that's contributing one way or the other to mental decline and our physical decline. And the matter of fact, they say that lack of sleep, there's a word for that. Sleep deficiency. You see? Oh no, that doesn't help the point that I'm about to deliver. Sleep deficiency actually causes you and opens your risk up more than the average person to suffering from Alzheimer's and dementia later on. Oh no, I really do have to sort myself with that. A lot of it, if you care enough, you'll know it's not my fault. But I know that you have your own struggles on your end too. We'll talk more about Erling, and about his diet and all of those things in just a little bit. Send me your message at 394-9595. You still didn't tell me your team though. I want to know what's going on with you. People have really interesting predictions. As we saw, we would have had some of your favorite footballers come out publicly and say this is truly going to be our last World Cup. And one of the players who said it, he said that, you know, you've gotten the most of me throughout this entire time, and in fact he did not lie. Well, again, more on that in a bit. But David Guetta coming up next, your shouts, Illuminate, one of those World Cup songs, and more on your 951.
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4: It's great to be number one again. Everything that you want. 9-5 is now the ultimate one.

That's likely the kind of song that would be stuck in Erling's head, and he'd be like bopping around on the field going. Interesting and fun fact here, he seemed to be really interested in rapping and in music as a little boy growing up, and still is. He's still a little boy. It's about 10:25. Somebody said they follow, looking out for Norway and the USA. All right, good vibes, good vibes. There's some nice teams there. We were talking about what Erling Haaland, what he likes to have, you know, as a meal. Somebody actually broke it down online and they said, well, this is just from a couple of videos that they saw of him, like when he went to buy milk, that kind of thing. He loves raw milk. Breakfast, coffee mixed with raw milk and maple syrup paired with eggs and sourdough bread. Lunch is a lighter meal, egg fried rice, sea bass, asparagus. The Norwegians also eat a lot of salmon. As a matter of fact, they had like salmon and like about 6,000 oranges flown into the US for their games. And, you know, it was a whole thing because they were saying that, you know, they so don't trust US food. I mean, yeah, but at the same time, they were like, no, our players have a specific dietary regime and we don't want to break that and we don't want to have any lack of it while they're over there. So they felt that it was the best thing to bring all of the food that they're used to eating over there to the US for them with chefs to prepare it. I think that is great. I mean, I often wonder, like I wondered in that same moment, like every other Trimbegonian, if ever we, and we were like, nah. we have such lack of discipline with certain things that, I mean, I don't even know. I'd like to think better for peeps though. Haaland actually likes some substantial cuts of fatty premium red meat. He likes, as I said, tomahawk, and he likes ribeye for steak, and he does potatoes and a fresh salad inside. And Alfie, his daddy, loves to make him lasagna as a part of his pregame and special occasion meals. So, you know, he eats regularly. I'm sure if you watch his snap and whatnot, you see like sometimes he'd have the occasional whatever. But yeah, if you want to eat like a Norwegian footballing superstar, that might be what you might consider. Also, don't forget all the training and everything else that he does day in, day out, right? It ain't easy. All right, checking in on those messages in a bit. Again, 394-9595. We got a certain lady's wedding to talk about.

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kind of, as they say, isn't the view spectacular kind of moments. And you just have to really, again, when the wonder of the world and the universe strikes you, you just, the kind of thoughts that you feed off into is just unreal. So if ever you have an opportunity to do the whole laying on a hillside thing, or even just like at the beach, I'm not telling you to stare up at the sun, okay? So don't stare up at the sun. I mean, if you have a particularly beautiful, let's say, night sky or something, that's easy on your eyes. Just try staring up at it from time to time and you'll see exactly what I'm talking about, because the insignificance that would hit you all at once, you're like, hey, yo, I really mean nothing on this little speck of a rock somewhere, like hurtling through space. And, you know, I don't know, boy, I worried about paying a bill next week. I mean, yeah, still worry about paying your bill, but not to that extent, you know what I mean? So at 20 to the top of the hour, you know who's not worried about paying bills? Taylor Swift and Travis Kelce. They have come under fire for what is supposedly a tone-deaf event in the middle of people having some severe struggles, heat waves going on, all these other things, and of course shutting down New York City on the biggest holiday in the U.S., July 4th, on that weekend that had people really, really perturbed. And of course, the things coming out about it were everything from, oh wow, okay, so she actually wore bangs to her wedding, one. Two, Adam Sandler was officiating. All right. Three, those things definitely look like a set. Like, she's definitely going to be pulling out a massive documentary about her wedding. And she walked down the aisle. She walked down the aisle to her own song. The vows were apparently 40 minutes. And practically everybody she said hello to in the past year were at the wedding. I think they said like 1,000 people. Allegedly less Blake Lively and Ryan Reynolds, though, who were pictured with telescopic lens in a pixelated kind of vibe with TMZ looking at them at their daughter's equestrian appointment, which they definitely needed us to see. So you know they're unbothered, and you know she's a good mother, and also you know she's a shy girl. So, you know, all those things worked out. If there was anything that intrigued you about Taylor Swift's wedding over the weekend, let me know. But if not, I'll make that it for right about now. In the meantime, she's making her dreams come true, and so should you. Here's Cranberries with Dreams. You're tuned in to Night 5, the ultimate one.

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Hey, that was me over the weekend screaming and shouting. By the way, stellar playlist right there from Olivia Dean to Will I Am with Britney scream and shout. Like, I could not ask for better. By the way, speaking of could not ask for better, me screaming and shouting over the weekend is because I realized I have spent 16, no, actually, like, day ones, no, it's actually 17. Well, 16, 17 years with you. It's been a ride and it's been interesting times, most recently, I have to say, but I have been having the loveliest time, having the opportunity to talk to you every day, in spite of whatever. I mean, they call that experiences, right? They do call it like bad times, challenges, or losses. They call it experiences. So the loveliest of times has been had regardless, and so you are the reason why that happens, and I have to say in much appreciation, thank you. And thank you to my favorite station of all time, 95, the ultimate one. From you've been hearing all of the memories, so from 95, the best mix when I joined, to remix, and now 95, the ultimate one. It's been a journey and then some, and still journeying. So here's to being with you even more through the future and seeing what exciting adventures that will bring. Let me know how you've spent time with me throughout the years. 394-9595.

Or maybe Chappell Roan was maybe one of the very few celebs who were not there at the Taylor Swift wedding. I don't know. Somebody shared something and said that, you know, my parents also got married at Madison Square Garden. And yes, they were in a cult and decided to share a photo of that. Well, I think it was probably 1,000 other marriages or something like that. But it has to be a production, right? You know Taylor Swift so far. You just know that it's never going to be a simple thing. And people are like, oh my gosh, if you had any inkling of a thought that, oh my gosh, you know, she's really into her privacy, yada, yada, yada, please take that out of your mind. Although I would say props to choosing the Madison Square Gardens, because you couldn't have like drones fly overhead and capture photos. I was very locked down with security. There were tons of checks that you would have to pass before you would get into the compound. People were still lined on the streets to hopefully catch a sighting of their thieves and whatnot. Mariska Hargitay got a couple snaps in the street from fans. It was really cute. One of her hanging out of a limo was circulating. I saw Gigi Hadid and her darling Bradley Cooper were pumping in the airport with the little short pants and whatnot and the suitcases, hustling to go get ready to the wedding and so on. It's just been really nice seeing these celebrities go out and do what they have to do. But again, do not, because if we didn't need to know anything about this wedding, we wouldn't know. Because as the internet would tell you, Tom Holland and Zendaya were allegedly married. And we still say allegedly because we don't 100% know just yet. But they were allegedly married and we've yet to get a confirmation from them, even see a photo to know what the wedding dress is going to look like or anything like that. It's not happening. You know, the next time or the first time that we will hear of Zendaya and Tom's wedding, I'll tell you what will be happening. They will be sharing a photo and they'll be saying something like 2 years ago today or 1 year ago today, and we are here celebrating another bit of good news on our first or second anniversary. Welcome, baby Z or baby T. I guarantee you. Hey, I got something about Maroon 5 to tell you. That's in a bit, all right?

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1: Hey, yeah, happy 16th to me. Somebody's having a birthday today and they're celebrating it by watching Spain beat Portugal. These are their words. They took an early lunch to do that. And actually, I keep seeing that, you know, life is really about experiences. So if you've not ever, let's say, watched a match in a sports setting, a sports bar or something like that, or even traveled to see a match or whatever, even if that means locally, because, I mean, hello, do not sleep on our local athletes, because one day what will happen is you will see a Trinbago flag somewhere and you'll be like, wait a second, wait now, that's that boy who used to do, 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We've got more on its way, and that includes shouts from you. 394-9595. So far, I'm seeing Saya, Kamara, Raj, Sheen. Somebody on the chat called Messi. Trendy Punk, thank you so much for the shouts and the good wishes. I appreciate you. If you've had any time with me throughout the years while we've been on air together, let me know. You've got a whole week of celebrations and all shouts free this week. Free shouts. I mean, dot. There's a clause in there, I'm sure. We got this week's number one once again on your top 10 weekly themes, and I will share with you in a bit. And they are set to perform at the very first halftime show for the FIFA World Cup 2026. So look out for them and vote in if you've not heard your favorite song. Well, you know why? It's because you have not sent me a message and said, Dina, I want to hear this song. This is my song. All right. I'm playing this song now.
0: It's great to be number one again. Everything that you want. 9-5 is now the ultimate one.

0: All right, there are going to be fans around the world who maybe have some bad dreams after today, but we'll talk about that in just a little sec. Trisha, good morning. Thank you very much for your beautiful greetings. She said she's always enjoying the vibes and listening while picking up her little one. Apparently, it's time to pick them up already. And I'm sure you're sitting there going, how did we get from zero to kindergarten in how many seconds? Like, how is this happening? Why is time flying so quickly? That happens. And Steve, thank you very much for all the good vibes, and thank you for all the wishes for the anniversary and whatnot. Yeah, 16 years. This is actually been a very, very interesting time. I keep going back to that word interesting because, you know, they say hindsight is 2020, right? And I would not necessarily take back any of the experiences that I had so far for all of the strength that I have today and all of the experience and the way that I have the experience that I do. So you are also a part of that as well. Thank you for tuning in, listening in, looking on, and just being supportive. There have been so many people who have done, said, and just been so kind in so many ways throughout the years. And I have actually met some of the best humans because of my job on radio. So, you know, it just goes without saying. We'll go to some of the highlights and what's going on very soon with Footballista today. But in the meantime, somebody who people are alleging could be on to baby number four.
1: Shine bright like a diamond. Shine bright like a diamond.

all that much more popular again. All that much more. Things will improve past 16 to 17 year, I promise. But it got out in like 2018. And because of the resurgence of this song and the popularity, Dominic was like, you know what? White Keys coming out, I'll just push us to So thanks for that one. Also, we do like you know, all of the hits that you like as well. Sometimes you hear something and it's a little bit not 9-5, but let's hear it. I mean, send me a message at 3949595 and let's see what those songs might be. Just might be included in our playlist coming up, all right? Also, speaking of shining bright like diamonds in the sky, I saw that Guardian Media Limited on Saturday highlighted some of the top performers in this year's secondary school Cricket League and St. Joseph, rather Holy Name Convent. Oh my gosh, Jessica Lauma, Jessica Davis from Holy Name Convent was named one of the three players of the year in the Girls Open Division for making

reassurance, the lookout for Johansson. You're going to be seeing a lot more of him in the future. And wow, I mean, sports is safe, sports is safe. Our young'uns are doing us proud. And speaking of sports being safe, how has it been for the World Cup so far? We've been having such comments here. And I mean, yesterday was just a little bit bazonkers with Norway and England pulling off massive upsets. You saw the highlights. I'm sure you've been rewatching them today, and they were clearly passed to today's blockbuster round of 16, a doubleheader between Spain and Portugal. So it's going to be... Yesterday was chaos with Haaland scoring twice to dump Brazil out. Brazil is one of Trimbigo's favorites. England and Mexico, I mean, we're all crying for Mexico. I mean, the camaraderie, just the vibration of the Mexican side, it was just so high. And today, we have two heavyweight matches scheduled on the lineup in the quarterfinals, Portugal versus Spain, who's going to be playing at Arlington, and the US and Belgium. So it's going to be between Portugal and Spain a real tactical game. Spain has been arguably the tournament's best and most flawless team, having yet to concede a goal. And so you need to expect that Lamine Yamal is going to be testing Portugal's narrow defense. And of course, CR, Cristiano, he's going to be hunting for a counter-attacking moment. And in today with the US and Belgium, it's going to be a rematch of the iconic 2014 World Cup clash. They're playing on home soil. And Team USA, oh, by the way, every time I see USMNT, I think of the Teenage Mutant Ninja Turtles, right? So they're going to be leaning on and counting on the aggressive support from the crowd and that energy to push them on home soil. And Belgium's physical midfield, they're going to attempt to slow down the pace, exploit some transitions, give a few goals in there. I'm just like... I'm so excited. I'm just, I can't. There's just too much going on at the same time. All right. 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You can place an order there. All right, our goodbyes are in just a bit. Before we go there, though, I mean, I don't know. I don't even know if we can make sense of what's going on with the World Cup now and the excitement that's going to be hitting the air today.

Virtual insanity right there. And listen, it's just been a time, as I said, we have got lots more time together. We're celebrating for the week here with your 95, the ultimate one. And we will have more time for shouts and everything else in between. Mr. Jagbir, good morning to you. Thank you very much for all of the good vibes as per usual. And yeah, we're going to be, you know, I'm going to make good on those free shouts, as I was telling you that you have in just a bit. I was telling you about re-being possibly preggers and baby number four. At least fans want her to be. And she was just wearing a very roomy, kind of, I don't even want to say the dress is maxi. It was just very comfortable, and she rocked it as per usual. The things that go on with a woman's body in between children and whatnot, that is not going to make for super tight clothes and all of that. So she was just being comfortable. However, with her track record and the fact that she does in fact want five children, she's got two more to go. So I would not doubt if that were a thing that's going to be popping sometime soon. All right, emphasis on pop. Tomorrow when I see you, we have more good vibes, more great music, and of course each other. So I'm going to leave you to the sounds of the Kooks. Stay dry if rain is rolling around you. You don't want to put yourself in any kind of coughing kind of weird situation. Still have the finals of World Cup to happen, all right? I'm gone. I'm Dino. Thanks for choosing 95, the ultimate one. Bye.

0: Good afternoon and welcome to the Midday News here on CNC3 and the TBC Radio Network. I am Bhavita Gopalchand. Thank you so much for joining us. Top of the news at this time, a 39-year-old security officer was stabbed to death during an altercation in Princestown yesterday afternoon. According to reports, around 3:20 p.m., Stephen Jack went to Charlotte Street, Princestown, looking for a woman. Jack saw the woman and a man walking. He approached the pair and an argument ensued. The confrontation escalated into a fight. Jack was stabbed in the abdomen, chest, thigh and back. The man and woman then walked away while Jack was taken to the Princestown Health facility where he died. The suspect was later arrested. Police say a knife was found on him. And police are searching for two suspects who robbed a lotto booth in Wimtobago on Saturday. According to reports, two men with guns entered the establishment around 2 p.m. and demanded the money from the lotto booth operator. A female attendant handed over a quantity of cash to the bandits, who escaped on foot. CNC3 News understands it was a second time in 4 years the booth was targeted. However, police apprehended the suspects on the last occasion. A worker told CNC3 News the incident has left her shaken and concerned for safety. Now, CCTV footage of the incident has been obtained and investigations are ongoing. Political analyst Dr. Shane Mohammed says the new chairman of CARICOM, Philip Pear, will have his work cut out to bring the regional body back on the right track. Prime Minister Kamala Pisarbi-Sasse is in St. Lucia for the 51st regular meeting of the Conference of CARICOM Heads of Government, where Pear will make his debut as the chairman, having been appointed on July 1st. The regional summit has brought together Caribbean leaders to discuss issues affecting the community, including regional security, trade, economic development and climate resilience. Well, Dr. Mohammed says that Pear would have to show his mental and political savvy as there are unresolved issues raised, which raised significant, but also concerns raised by the Prime Minister over the reappointment of Secretary General Dr. Carla Barnett.
1: We can't afford to continue the way we're doing, and the incoming chair of CARICOM has said we need to not be a region of conferences where we only speak in conference and in small rooms. We need to go out there and we need to do big things. And I agree, because this matter, regardless of how many people, regardless of the opinions out there by those who may not necessarily understand why the process is flawed and how we got here, the bottom is there are at least five of us from the region talking about why this has made things bad for CARICOM and made us look very immature in the international political arena.
0: Dr. Mohammed adds that the Prime Minister's late arrival at the summit is directly linked to her concerns of Dr. Barnett's appointment, and says it's why CARICOM should address the ongoing rift among CARICOM leaders. Child and adolescent development psychologist Camille Swap is making a strong appeal for educators, policymakers, as well as parents to work together to build resilient young people. Swap says the current local education system works against holistic development and creates social and economic classes within the classrooms. She believes placing children in secondary schools based solely on percentages is detrimental, as it creates an environment where children feel less valued from a young age.
2: There is need for us to be working collectively. Diverse religious group, diverse race, diverse economic situation. I want to sell this to you. All our children, rich, poor, middle class, Asian, African, Caucasian, all our children are at risk for mental ill health or physical ill health, even with a high grade. And a low grade, we don't want low grades.
0: Swap added that there are long-term effects of classing children as opposed to re-socializing children when necessary.
2: All schools must be constantly improved so that all children can do well. But because we sort children from the old British, you will put a greater group of children who feel less about themselves somewhere. So, of course, you're going to have more behavior challenges.
0: Swap was speaking during an interview on CNC3's The Morning Brew program today. Well, Carnival 2027 may be months away, but the countdown to the revelry is already underway as a Tribe group of bands hosted their band launch at the Queen's Park Savannah on Saturday. The event titled The Launch Cup featured the signature Carnival energy and rhythm interspersed with football-themed attractions and promotions to keep patrons lively and engaged. Now, one of the highlights of the evening was a presentation of Lost Tribe's Stories of the Sand, whose theme pays homage to Arab folklore and desert style, which band leader Valmiki Miraj says was translated through local carnival lens.
3: We have all walked through the storybooks of Aladdin, of Sinbad, and so many other stories. And with our design team, we were able to not only explore the magical side of it, the pop-up storybook side of it, but also part of the Arab heritage of Trinidad and Tobago as well.
0: Well, during their presentation, Models for Bliss kept the crowd's attention with their theme Horizons, which designer Chandra Miraj said brought cosmic bodies with a traditional carnival style.
4: The focus was all versions of a sky, of a horizon, whether it be stars, moons, clouds, whatever, however you wanted to interpret it. We were given the option to really kind of dig deep and pull whatever we wanted. We weren't too restricted, and so we had a lot of fun playing with that.
0: As the creative said that while next year's carnival will be held relatively early in the year, they anticipated a productive but exciting season. Let's take a short break. Sport news up ahead.
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0: And that throwback from Mandy Moore takes us to the end of the first set of music inside the LTM for today, Monday, July 6th.
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0: 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We might get some of those heavy showers. I'm hoping, please, after seeing what I saw on South Key early this morning, we don't need any more of that, let me tell you. All right, guys, stay dry, stay safe, and let's get back into it with the new one from Gracie Abrams. Let's hit the wall.

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2: Well, I'll tell you what, we love music around here. The biggest hits from the 90s to now. Expect to hear them all here on 9-5, the ultimate one. It is 1 o'clock, hour number 2 of today's LTM, kicking off with Teddy Swims.

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0: Huntrax doing it for you inside the lunchtime mix. And we have a super set on the way. BTS, Pink Pantheress with Zara Larsson. Got some Katy Perry in there. Somber, Taylor Swift, and more. All right, so I guess I was off a little bit in terms of my prediction as to what was going on Friday night between Taylor Swift and her now husband. I honestly thought, with everything that was going on around Madison Square Garden, that Taylor and her husband were up to mischief. I thought it was a ruse, a big ruse. I'm thinking to myself, why would anybody want to get married in Madison Square Garden when they could go, you know, in some massive mansion's back garden with rose bushes and a duck pond and all of those kinds of things. You know, a big backyard wedding in some posh area in the Hamptons or something. I thought to myself, this whole MSG thing is just a ruse. You know, you have NYPD officers walking around with folders literally saying Katie and Travis's wedding. You know, it just seemed a little contrived to me. But apparently they did get married in MSG. And it was a lovely session. It was, by the way, you know, it was the original wedding singer himself, Adam Sandler, who conducted the ceremony. And we were told that both Taylor and her husband wrote their vows. And she actually sang part of her vows. So that was pretty nice. A special little touch there on the part of Taylor Swift. So she is now man and wife. Well, she is now the wife of one of the greatest football players in the history of the game. American football, that is. Not to be confused with football, which brings us to this whole thing that's going on right now with the red card being lifted. And wow, what a game they're going to have later tonight, right? The USA versus, I'd say Belgium, you know, but it's basically, it comes down, according to what I'm seeing here on social media, it is now officially the USA versus the rest of the world tonight. So that's going to be quite some game. But, wow, you know, talk about moving the, literally moving the goalposts and shifting the rules, you know, as favors. These things do happen. Anyway, we'll see what the outcome is later on. Currently, if you're interested, there's a replay of the England-Mexico game that's going on right now. And boy, that was some game. England holding on by their fingernails to beat Mexico and progress. So good for them. And then, of course, yesterday's game between Brazil and Norway. Well, Haaland has proven himself. Super Dane. The man is simply unstoppable. So good game there on behalf of the Norwegians with their row. Did you guys see the clip? There were Norwegians inside fighter jets doing the row. Norwegians on cliff faces doing the row. Norwegians on battleships doing the row. It was quite something. I guess they're really proud of their guys. And next, Norway faces England. That is going to be a not-to-be-missed game right there. So I sure hope that your favorite for FIFA World Cup 2026 is still in the running. And the very best of luck to your favorite team, whatsoever it may be. I have to say, I'm a bandwagonist, call me that, but I've always gone for the underdog, and Norway right now, officially the underdogs after Cape Verde got knocked out by Argentina. And so I am supporting Norway. Don't expect that they're going to win the World Cup, but I expect them to at least go a little further. We'll see how that plays out. Okay, let's go do some shopping. And with all the rain that we had today, Caribbean weather is beautiful, but sometimes it can be brutal. 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

0: Prima. That's called Tenant. Gotta love what's happening with the local pop movement right now. Zach DeLima with that one. And Rochelle Chads with her new one. We're going to drop that a little bit later on inside the LTM for you. All right, so let's go do a little shopping. 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
1: What do you get when you add the best mix to 951's remix? 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

And you know with 9-5, the ultimate one, you always have it. The biggest hits from the 90s to now. Getting ready to bring some love from Madonna and Sabrina Carpenter. And we're moving to the sun, moving to the rhythm of the latest.

0: that when we get back into it here on the LTM. 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

Natalie Imbruglia taking us back. A hit that introduced us to her. Back in the 90s, Torn is how we wrap things up for this hour of the Lunchtime Mix. 3 o'clock. 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

primetime show is up after your 4 o'clock news. I will, of course, catch you inside the LTM tomorrow, 12 to 4. How about this one from the weekend? Cry for me. Olivia Rodrigo, still to come, Metro Station, the second voice, and Dua Lipa.

the TBC Radio Network. In local developments, Justice Minister Divish Maharaj is dismissing social media claims that a close relative, who is a practicing attorney, is in possession of a diplomatic passport. Responding to questions from CNC3 News today, Maharaj described the allegation as, quote, untrue. The claims surfaced online amid heightened scrutiny over the government's review of diplomatic passports. Last week, the Prime Minister revealed an investigation found that nearly 1,000 people were holding diplomatic passports, despite many not meeting the eligibility requirements. Energy Minister Dr. Rudal Munilal is dismissing criticism over his absence from Prime Minister Kamla Prasad Bisesa's delegation to the CARICOM Heads of Government meeting in St. Lucia. He says ministers should only travel when their portfolios require it, maintaining that there is no reason to accompany the Prime Minister on every overseas trip. Dr. Munilal has not accompanied the Prime Minister on any official foreign trips since the UNC administration took office last year. According to Dr. Munilal, the regional summit covers a broad range of issues, including security and trade, and noted that neither the Homeland Security nor trade ministers attended the meeting. Well, political analyst Dr. Shane Mohammed says the new chairman of CARICOM, Philip J. Pierre, will have his work cut out to bring the regional body back on the right track. Prime Minister Kamla Prasad Bisesa is in St. Lucia for the 51st regular meeting of the Conference of CARICOM Heads of Government, where Pierre will make his debut as the chairman, having been appointed on July 1st. The regional summit has brought together Caribbean leaders to discuss issues affecting the community, including regional security, trade, economic development and climate resilience, and concerns raised by the Prime Minister over the reappointment of Secretary General Dr. Carla Barnett. To some regional news, at least 3,300 people died following the twin earthquakes that struck Venezuela late last month, authorities in the South American country announced on Sunday, but the update did not include an estimate of the number of people still missing. The slow pace of death toll updates has frustrated some Venezuelans. Soon after the two earthquakes struck, the U.S. Geological Survey said there was a high chance that the final toll could exceed 10,000. In a speech to mark Venezuela's Independence Day on Sunday, Acting President Delcy Rodriguez ordered the deployment of additional troops to respond to the earthquake emergency and dismissed criticisms against the military regarding their handling of the crisis. And now for a look internationally, Hamas says it's complying with a key requirement of the Gaza ceasefire agreement, announcing it will dissolve its government so a U.S.-backed group of Palestinian technocrats can take charge. It's meant to pressure Israel to move forward with its own commitments under the truce, including an end to attacks in Gaza. The Hamas statement made no mention of disarmament, another key ceasefire demand. Stay tuned for another news update at the top of the hour and for comprehensive coverage in our major newscast at 7 p.m. on CNC3 and across all digital platforms.

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3: Why hello there? Why hello there?

That right there is how we jump into your drive time on your 95, the ultimate one. It's a beautiful Monday afternoon, and cheers to a beautiful new week. Let me say a very special thank you to the big dog, Richard Graham, who held it down from midday till the top. You know, your lunchtime mix with the hits from the 90s to now, and we're going to keep on cruising right here on your 95, the ultimate one. How was your weekend? Did you enjoy it? Did you get anything productive done, or probably you just stayed at home? You got some well-deserved rest, and you're back out today, first one for the week. After a long day at work, you're getting ready to take yourself to home or to wherever you head on a Monday afternoon. I don't know where you go. You could be going to hang out somewhere, or you could be going to meet a friend, or you could be a responsible adult and you're taking yourself to the gym to get a little workout in because you know you got to stay active. For each and everybody who has an office job and, you know, you're sitting still all day and you're not really moving around, it's good to get yourself far. A little bit of exercising every now and then. Do your thing. Make sure you're taking care of yourself. If you're heading on the nation's roads right now, please ensure that you buckle up, you take your time, and you enjoy the ride wherever this beautiful Monday afternoon takes you. You're 95, the ultimate one. We are cruising, and we're going to keep on bringing those hits you love. David Guetta, Bebe Rexha for you. Are you good? Are you feeling good? Are you feeling all right? I hope you are.

0: tell you, when we say hits from the 90s to now, that is what we mean. Hits from the 90s to now. I know you are loving it, having a time. Jumping on the WhatsApp line, continue sending your messages and your shouts. Good afternoon. Once again, to each and everyone listening in, wherever you may be, you're 95, the ultimate one, July 6th. Guys, it's July the 6th. Can you believe it? I certainly can't, because I don't know about y'all, but each and every day I wake up and I feel like the year just begun and now we're here. And I'm like, what is going on? Where is the time? Is it that we just, you know, took some kind of quantum leap into speed time and we're just flying by each and every day? Boy, with that being said, let me just put this out there. I hope that each and every day you try to do something, even if it's something small for yourself. Whether it be giving yourself a little pat on the back, looking at yourself in the mirror, cheering yourself on, cracking a smile and, you know, learning to deal with day-to-day life situations without getting too angry or too enraged by them. Because let me tell you, it ain't easy out here. We all know that each and every day. We're looking around the world and it ain't easy. So you need to do what you got to do to protect yourself, also to protect your mental health as well. It's not good and it's not okay to want to mush people's faces into their desk during work. We all get that feeling sometimes, but you know you need to back off of that because it could get you in trouble, a lot of trouble. So please don't do that. I think a nice thing to implement in the workspace would be a room where they could like install a punching bag. And we could like go inside of there and take out our frustrations. You know, I should actually petition for that. Yeah, I think I'm going to write a letter. A strongly worded email. 21 minutes past 04 p.m. Good afternoon, TNT. Lots more hits to come your way. And of course, as I said, the WhatsApp line, it's all yours. You could jump on in and send your messages and your shouts. We are here with you. The 95, the ultimate one.
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0: 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It's coming at you here on your 95, the ultimate one. 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
2: I'm Akash Samaru with headline news on CNC3 and the TBC Radio Network. Police in Arima seized ecstasy and rescued a kidnapping victim in two separate weekend operations. Around 7 on Saturday morning, officers on patrol spotted a man they knew near Hoyt Avenue, Matarita. Acting on information, they searched him and allegedly found nearly 2 grams of MDMA, also known as ecstasy. He was arrested and charged with possession of a dangerous drug. Later that day, the same team responded to a kidnapping alert. They rushed to Heights of Guanapo near the Memisa School, where they found a 24-year-old man bound hand and foot. Officers rescued him, took him for medical care, and handed the case to CID investigators. Meanwhile, police are searching for two suspects who robbed a lotto booth in Wim, Tobago on Saturday. According to reports, two men with guns entered the establishment around 2 p.m. and demanded the money from the lotto operator. A female attendant handed over a quantity of cash to the bandits who escaped on foot. CNC3 News understands it was the second time in 4 years the booth has been targeted. However, police apprehended the suspects on the last occasion. A worker told CNC3 News the incident has left her shaken and concerned for safety. CCTV footage of the incident has been obtained and investigations are ongoing. Energy Minister Dr. Rudal Munilal is dismissing criticism over his absence from Prime Minister Kamla Prasad Bisesa's delegation to the CARICOM Heads of Government meeting in St. Lucia. He says ministers should only travel when their portfolios require it, maintaining there is no reason to accompany the Prime Minister on every overseas trip. Dr. Munilal has not accompanied the Prime Minister in any official foreign trips since the UNC administration took office last year. But according to Dr. Munilal, the regional summit covers a broad range of issues, including security and trade, and noted that neither the Homeland Security nor trade ministers attended the meeting. He also took aim at the People's National Movement Administration's overseas trips.
3: Dr. Rowley plays golf, so he needed Stuart Young to hold his bag. The Prime Minister goes on her meetings. She has very competent ministers with her. And if any matter of energy arise, they will brief me and I normally follow up.
2: To some regional news, Jamaica's Tourism Minister Edmund Bartlett has been named to the prestigious MIPAD Global Top 100 list for 2026. The honor recognizes the most influential people of African descent who are shaping the future of global travel and hospitality. Minister Bartlett says the achievement is a win for Jamaica and the diaspora, reaffirming his decades of work in building sustainable tourism and connecting communities worldwide. Well, stay tuned for another news update at the top of the hour and for comprehensive coverage in our major newscast at 7 p.m. on CNC3 and across all digital platforms.
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Hey, well, according to Dua Lipa, anytime is a good time to dance, you know. You could be wherever you are and you just hear a song you like, dance. Because why are you even bothered with what people think about you? It doesn't really matter, you know. At the end of the day, people who mind your business, they only mind it for a short period of time, and then they go into minding somebody else's business, and it just keeps going on in a vicious cycle of being a loser. 9 minutes past the hour of 5 p.m. saying good afternoon to you once again, TNT, and we are kicking the hits of the 90s to now. Good afternoon going out to Sherelle, also to Abigail. Emily, good afternoon to you as well. And Vishala enjoying also. Good afternoon, each and everyone listening in wherever you may be. Keeping those hits coming your way. A little bit of reggaeton action for you. Pitbull, J Balvin, Camila Cabello. Hey, Ma.

0: I hope you enjoyed your trip in the time machine right there. Taking it back to the 90s. It's Spice Girls for you. If you want to be her lover, you know the rest. You know the rest. 2026 version. You gotta have lots of money.
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1: 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Now we're ultimate. 9-5, the ultimate one. Oh.

kicking it back with the Hits You Love. We're up all night to get lucky. Hey, let me say good afternoon. Going out to Shelley, heading to Barrackpore after a long day off work. We keep it safe on the nation's road, station everyone listening in wherever you may be. 28 minutes past the hour of 5 p.m. and time right now for a classic hit, kicking it back to the 90s. Your classic hit, The Spin Doctors. Here's Two Princes.

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A Grand Night for Opera. 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

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Katy Perry, some California girls.

Hey, Katy Perry, right there for you as we keep the hits coming at you. California girls, they're unforgettable. How about you all know, but most girls are unforgettable. Most of the times, it's us guys who got to get forgotten about. I mean, come on. It's life. 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Don't take that one too serious, please. 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

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We jump into more great hits. Before that, capital cities for you. 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
1: Good evening. I am Jensen Levin with Headline News on CNC3 and the TBC Radio Network. In local developments, Trinidad and Tobago's supply of passport booklets is now critically low, with concerns emerging that the government has instructed officials to slow the rate of issuance as it

0: tries to prevent the country from running out completely. CNC3 News understands that the Immigration Division raised concerns with the Ministry of Homeland Security on several occasions since the new administration took office, warning that passport stocks were declining and urgent intervention was needed. Those warnings are now becoming reality. A source with knowledge of the situation could not say exactly how many remain, but warned that without additional supplies arriving soon, there may be no passports left to issue. The problem, we are told, has now forced authorities into conservation mode. We were told that standard waiting period for passport has almost quadrupled, even expedited applications, which previously took approximately 2 to 3 days, are now taking between 7 and 10 days. And we were warned that if more citizens begin requesting expedited passports out of concern over the shortage, the remaining supply could disappear even faster.
1: It's concerning for me because I need to travel next month as soon as possible, because I know a lot of people need to travel for health-wise, and even so for not even health-wise and all, also for university purposes and all too.
0: Political analyst Dr. Shane Mohammed says the new CARICOM chair, Philip Peer, will have his work cut out to bring the regional body back on the right track. Prime Minister Kamla Prasad Bisesa is in St. Lucia for the 51st regular meeting of the Conference of the CARICOM Heads of Government, where Peer will make his debut as the chairman, having been appointed on July 1st. The regional summit has brought together Caribbean leaders to discuss issues affecting the community, including regional security, trade, economic development, and climate resilience, and concerns raised by the Prime Minister over the reappointment of Secretary General Dr. Carla Barnett.
2: We can't afford to continue the way we're doing, and the incoming chair of CARICOM has said we need to not be a region of conferences where we only speak in conference and in small rooms. We need to go out there and we need to do big things. And I agree, because this matter, regardless of how many people, regardless of the opinions out there by those who may not necessarily understand why the process is flawed and how we got here, the bottom is there are at least 5 of us from the region talking about why this has made things bad for CARICOM and made us look very immature in the international political arena.
0: Police are yet to determine a motive for the killing of a British national who was gunned down yesterday. Police reported that around 11 a.m., Elaine Makjoon of Mohammedville, San Juan, was with her husband at Delamar Avenue, Trin City, when she was shot. According to CCTV footage, a silver Nissan Tita stopped and a gunman came out, firing 3 shots at Makjoon before getting back into the vehicle and escaping. The 65-year-old was taken to the Eric Williams Medical Sciences Complex, where she was pronounced dead on arrival. And to some regional news. Jamaica's Tourism Minister Edmund Bartlett has been named to the prestigious MIPAD Global Top 100 list for 2026. The honor recognizes the most influential people of African descent who are shaping the future of global travel and hospitality. Minister Bartlett says the achievement is a win for Jamaica and the diaspora, reaffirming his decades of work in building sustainable tourism and connecting communities worldwide. And now for a look internationally. Hundreds of thousands of mourners are lining the streets of Tehran as the coffin of Iran's late Supreme Leader Ali Khamenei makes its way through the city. The funeral procession route, packed to capacity, is a sea of flags. The Ayatollah was killed in a joint U.S.-Israeli strike early in the war on Iran. His son Mojtaba, the current Supreme Leader, has not made a public appearance. Stay tuned for comprehensive coverage of these stories in our major newscast at 7 p.m. on CNC3 and across all digital platforms.
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0: jumping into my third hour with you here at 95, the ultimate one for your drive time as we continue cruising 11 minutes past the hour of 6 p.m. Saying good evening, TNT Teach, and everyone listening in wherever you may be. We got lots more hits to come your way.
1: What if there were no limits on your goals? 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From that passion project finally coming to life to your dream car parked in the garage of your own home. No more what ifs. Just say yes. With First Citizens, the life you envision is

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1: 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Speaking of now, Harry Styles, American Girls. 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

0: 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Now we're ultimate. 9-5, the ultimate one.
1: Why another? Why another?

jumping into my fourth and final hour with you here on your 95 The Ultimate One. 10 minutes past the hour of 7 p.m. Good evening, TNT. How are we doing? Keeping the hits coming at you. Morrison right there for you. Bruno Mars as we continue cruising.

0: 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Smashing Pumpkins, 1979. I mean, come on, how could you not love yourself that jam right there?
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0: All those jams coming away right here. Justin Bieber for you, the Biebs. Here's Speed Demon.

don't know about you, I don't know, but if it only takes one kiss for you to fall in love, you need to take a deep, long look in the mirror. Behave yourself. You're better than that.

back to the 90s we go once again. Corona right there for you. Corona. Oh my God. Flashback 2020 all over again, boy. Rhythm of the night, and we still got lots more to come your way here on your 95, the Ultimate 1735, and we are cruising one of my all-time favorites right now. I know you all love it as well. This song right here, yeah. This is the early morning, wake up and get it going track.

Italy right now. Calvin Harris right there featuring Neo. And as he said, let's go. That right there is my cue to get ready to wrap it up with you here on your 95 The Ultimate One and make my way up out of here. It's been a beautiful Monday. I'll be back with you tomorrow to keep it safe, TNT. Keep it right here and keep on enjoying the hits. But you know what? Before I fully wrap it up and make my way on out, I feel like we could take a trip back to the 90s. Until we meet tomorrow, TNT, stay safe, keep it right here, and enjoy the great hits.